There's 10 pretty women. 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

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Suddenly, I heard the plaintive cry of a young Mexican girl.

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But you know, something must have gone wrong. 'Cause now, my Marie has changed her mind. What, she didn't even give me a reason. She just told me we were through. So my friend, how can I answer your question when I don't know?

Yes, it really hurts me to talk about it now. I guess it's just a little too close to my heart. I can't understand how two people so close could be so far apart. And I'd give anything, just anything, to have her back where she belongs. But how can I make things right when I don't even know what went wrong?

you say we're through. I wouldn't want to see the sun rise tomorrow if I knew that to be true. I know that just saying I'm sorry doesn't sound like a lot, but the girl you saw me with last night means no more to me than a thousand stars to the gray clouds that cover the night. The more I looked at her, the more I realized how much

Darling, as I write this letter, here's hoping you're thinking of me. My mind's made up so long.

years can a mountain exist before it is washed to the sea? Yes, and how many years can some people exist before they're allowed to be free? Yes, and how many times can a man turn his head and pretend that he just doesn't

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1: Are you thinking that I wasn't meant for you?

I'm sitting on a bar and listen to the jukebox. I hear Hank Williams singing chords.